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1: De enige hit uit 2025. 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
0: 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Nummer 20.
2: You played it cool and I played it dumb. Don't you think I'm a little too young to be messed with like that?

0: One day,
1: this nation will rise up, live out the true meaning of its creed. I have a dream that one day on the red hills of Georgia, sons of former slaves and the sons of former slaves, will they be able to sit down together at the table?

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1: It's Mr. 305 checking in for the remix. You know they had that 75 Street Brazil. Well, this year's gonna be called Gaiocho. Que hola, gata. Que hola, omega. And this is how we gonna do it. Dale.